0: 10-4.
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0: dispatch.
1: Sir advised that the individuals were cooking a pizza and the oven was dirty, which set off the fire alarm.

This is crew of Medevac Air 1. We have an inter-facility flight request from Rhinelander to Wausau. May you let us Rhinelander to Wausau. Station weight 191 pounds. Again, that is 191 pounds. No return downs at this time. Thank you.

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1: 451. Thank you.

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1: Forty-four ten, Wausau, 1042.
2: 4:15, Wausau. We're all meet 23 at the office. We're going to be hanging out in case it turns into a committal.
1: 10-4.

0: Yeah, in 2144 County Road S is in Sam. Talk to a Griffin Deer. He's a juvenile. Stated that he accidentally called the butt dial when I was on the phone, and he did not know they were talking about fights that had happened between some people there in the back room.
1: You can go ahead.
2: Have a safety time. If I hold it in.

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He is outside. His caretaker is with him. Time of age, 8:38.

0: 14.
1: Sheriff on 14, I added a note. I'll be 1024 today. Unable to locate any smoke.
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1: Testing pagers with Tomahawk Fire. Tomahawk Fire, this is your 9 o'clock pager. Test completed 9:04. 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

0: gentlemen.
1: You can try to do an open search for that suspect. Supposedly he's in the Corvette that he has registered to him. If you find it, if you want to send that TTY or to Langley, keep an eye out for 1055. If they make contact, I'd like to speak with him.
0: Sounds good.

0: wrong with it.
1: Stateboat 64 in French Ridge Road. RPI is black and we'll be doing a voluntary, but unsure about the location of the deer.
0: I will check.
1: 10-4.

Yes, you're going to have a call at the River Forest Campground, 510 Canning Road, WW, as in William, for a 62-year-old female who fell and dislocated her hip. Again, this is 510 Canning Road, WW, as in William, timeout 2117.

Medical emergency, 90 engine 1. At 2251-95, Marathon Road, Town of Marathon. Cross streets are County Road and then Charlie Road.

Continuing ETL, Lincoln County took a report of an intoxicated male, Albert F. Renke, date of birth 7/24/1981, possibly driving a gray 2024 Corvette 1028.

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1: Time for him. 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
0: 10-4.
2: This is Ben, copy.

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1: Can you check for wants for my driver and the resources out of Sweden?
0: 10-4.

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First of Maxwell. Common, middle of R, Robert. Male, date of birth, 7-10-90-07-10-90.

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1: Hey, Young Ocean Union Order George. Person Philip Paul Henry Ida Lincoln Ida Paul OA Adam. My name is Albert 9-2-1956 09-02-1966.

burst fire requested for activated firearm at the YMCA camp. 13591 Zenner Lane. 13591 Zenner Lane at the YMCA camp. For a smoke alarm in a shower hall, it'll be the L is in Lincoln, shower hall. It is activated two times. Timeout 2329. Fire requested for an activated fire alarm at the YMCA camp. 13591 Zenner Lane. 13591 Zenner Lane, YMCA camp. Smoke alarm came in twice, two times in Shower Hall L is in Lincoln. Shower Hall L is in Lincoln. Timeout 2330.

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0: 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Possible 5-5.
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1: 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First name Travis. Tom, Robert, Adam, Victor, Ida, Sam, J. John, Middle, Male, 314-87, 314-1987.

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New Auto State Friars, this will be OWI number 3.

0: Lincoln Ocean, full middle name of Jeremy Common, mail date of birth 2/18/12.
1: What was the date of birth? 2/18/20.
0: 2010. 2010.

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I'll be 76 to Sean Theta Care Hospital. And can you call and advise them? My ETA is 17 minutes. I do not have access to the Sally port. If they'll be able to let me in.

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0: Tessa, 43.
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0: I have Wade Johnson detained at this point for the warrant. We're just confirming it. I'll get his information added here in a second. There are two county deputies out with me as well.
1: 10-4-4.

0: perfect you are, so go ahead.
1: Forrest County taking care of the 99 and hit request, or would you like me to start that process?
0: Forrest County is checking to see if they're going to do a line meet. At that point, I'm just going to turn them over to them. If they're not willing to do a line meet, I'm going to take them to Forrest County Jail, but we did the hit request. We're just waiting on word. 343, K-9 arrived and just deployed with positive indication. We'll be searching the vehicle.
1: Yep.

0: 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They're going to do a line meet for that warrant. It was confirmed.
1: Separate.

0: go ahead.
1: You can 1022 that party, have a ride.
0: Perfect, thank you. 10-8.

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fire, Flambo 91. Requested in flammable. 401 here on road. 401 here on road for carbon monoxide alarm sounding. The caller advised she does have a headache and is feeling tired. Time out 222. Flambo 91. Flambo fire. Requested in flambo. 401 here on road. 401 here on road, activated carbon monoxide alarm. It has been going off for a couple hours. The caller advised she does have a headache and does feel tired. Time out 223.

Dallas County with 3-page for Flambo 91. Flambo Thunder, you're needed at 401 Huron Road. Gray smoke and seal alarm going off the last 2 hours. Caller does have a headache and is tired. Dallas County to Flambo 91. Flambo fire, you're needed at 401 Huron Road. For a smoke detector and seal alarm going off for the last 2 hours. 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

Travis County Sheriff's Office with the repage for Lactoflame 091. 091, this is a repage for your call at 401 here on road for a smoke and fuel alarm that have been going off since 12:30. 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One more EMT is needed. 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

0: MS-5 is being requested by Vilas County, 401 Huron Street in Lac des Flambeau, for a patient not feeling well after the smoke detector and CO alarm have been going off for 2 hours. Repeating, Oneida. Mike 5, Mike 4 for standby. Mike 5, please respond to Lac des Flambeau, 401 Huron Street, for a patient not feeling well after a CO alarm and smoke detector activation. WRC 612-234.
1: Oneida, Mike 5, General.
2: 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He is conscious with a broken right arm. He is bleeding as well. Deputy is around. Sheriff's Office, LePage page for Eagle River 91. Eagle River 91, you have a call at 923 Catfish Lake Drive. We're going to be for a 55-year-old male who fell from a loft about 10 feet. He is conscious with a broken right arm and he is bleeding. We have a deputy en route, 10th page, 234.

Indian City of Anagul EMS. You're going to have a call at W4786 State Road 64. Again, W4786 State Road 64 for a 79-year-old male having a hard time breathing. Chest congestion, he does have a lung condition. He was also just in the ER for bronchitis. Again, W4786 State Road 64, Tamil 414.

911 journey at 3072 South Ardishan Lane for a 39-year-old male stating he relapsed with methamphetamine, cocaine, ecstasy, and THC. Silas County, the Flambeau 91, here needed at 3072 South Ardishan Lane for a 39-year-old male stating he relapsed with methamphetamine, cocaine, ecstasy, and THC. Please acknowledge his page. I'm 419.

Page for Flambeau 911, unit at 3072 South Artichon Lane for a 39-year-old male stating he relapsed with methamphetamine, cocaine, ecstasy, and THC. Officer en route. Stating he relapsed with methamphetamine, cocaine, ecstasy, and THC. Officer on scene, please acknowledge. Repage, time 424.

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1: Thank you.

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Tom 4 for information. It is the R back right bedroom that they'll be in.

Dispatch, Medic 1, Pine Lake Pelican, first responders. You're being requested by 314 Sycamore Street in Pelican for a 68-year-old female that fell. She is not injured. And I dispatch to Medic 1, Pine Lake Pelican, first responders. You're being requested at 5314 Sycamore Street in Pelican for a 68-year-old female that fell. She is not injured. 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

dispatch, Medic 1, Pine Lake Pelican first responders, you're being requested at 5314 Sycamore Street in Pelican for a 68-year-old female that fell. She is not injured. 09 dispatch to Medic 1, Pine Lake Pelican first responders, you're being requested at 5314 Sycamore Street in Pelican for a 68-year-old female that fell. She is not injured. 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

dispatch, Pelican Pine Lake first responders, Pelican Fire, you're being requested for assistance with lift assist at 5314 Sycamore Street in Pelican. 68-year-old female, she fell, she is not injured. Now dispatch to Pelican Pine Lake first responders, Pelican Fire, you're being requested for assistance with a lift assist at 5314 Sycamore Street in Pelican. 68-year-old female that fell, she is not injured. 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

0: And what it looks like, you turn onto East Bucket Tavern Road, going to go down West Hunter Lake Road, and it's at the very end of that. Sunlight continues right off of West Hunter Lake Road.
1: Well, thank you. You can put us in route.
0: 10-4, just 343, that address is going to be towards the end of Sunlight Lane.

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At 2860, 16th Road, Village of Cronin Wetter. Cross streets of Heflin Road and Twilight Road.

including turn letter, first responders, turn letter 2860-15 Road, 2860-15 Road, across the Pepper Road and Twilight Road, for an 88-year-old female who passed away with a stroke. Daughter and stroke this morning, she was on the ground and then fumbling. Good breathing, 7 days out, 7:34.

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0: We dropped a quick trip in Princeton. There was two subjects in a verbal disagreement. One opened their car door and hit the other vehicle because they were too close. We were out with Green Lake County and Princeton.
1: 10-4.

EMS, paging Tomahawk EMS, unit at 300 Tyler Drive, room 20, for a female that needs a lift assist, no injuries.

Paging Tomahawk EMS, you're near at 300 Tyler Drive. For a female who needs a lift assist, no injuries, they're requesting non-emergent in room 20. Time of page, 758.

breathing, possible overdose. 19 dispatch to Medic 1, Pine Lake Pelican first responders. You're being requested at 5315 Manor Road in Pine Lake for a male that is not breathing, possible overdose. Narcan was administered. WRZ 612, WC 614 at 808.

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1: Go back, driver, and he's okay.

for input facility request from Eagle River to Trine Green Bay, St. Vincent. That's Eagle River to Trine Green Bay, St. Vincent. Patient's weight is 202 pounds. That is 202 pounds. So have been zero weather. Our safety turned down, and now is 858.

0: We have an interfacility request from Eagle River to try in Green Bay, St. Vincent's. That's Eagle River to try in Green Bay, St. Vincent's. Patient's weight is 202 pounds, 202 pounds.
1: And that basically, we will be declining due to low IFR throughout the central region.
0: Nice copy, thank you.

0: Attention, MedAir 1 pilot MedCrew, you're being requested for an interfacility flight request coming out of Aspyrus Ironwood going to Aspyrus St. Luke's Duluth. Again, that is Aspyrus Ironwood to Aspyrus St. Luke's Duluth. Patient's weight is 105 pounds. That is 105 pounds. Open zero, weather or safety turn downs. Time now, 9:06. Medevac base, the one will be declining due to weather due to low to high bar fog en route to Iron River and over to the loop.
1: Hey, stay on, that's good. Copy, weather turn down.

0: ahead.
1: Our passengers, we're about 10 minutes out right now. Our passengers have a rental car there. Is there any way we could have that plane side?
0: I'm staged and ready to go right now.
1: Thank you so much.

report for an individual female having difficulty walking and heavy torn left ankle, liberating conscious and no known trauma. And this is first aid company med.

0: 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Testing 1, 2, 3, 4, 5. How do you copy the transmission?
1: Price copies that transmission.
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0: 9 Dispatch, Rhinelander Medics, you're being requested at the Phoenix Villa, 1011 Mason Street, apartment 204. For a 79-year-old female that is unable to keep any food down. When I dispatch to Rhinelander Medics, you're being requested at Phoenix Villa, 1011 Mason Street, in Rhinelander, apartment 204, for a 79-year-old female that's unable to keep any food down. 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

0: dispatch, medic 4, Little Rice first responders. You're being requested at 4922 Smoky Lane in Little Rice for an 85-year-old male that has severe pain shooting down his legs. Medic dispatch to medic 4, Little Rice first responders. You're being requested at 4922 Smoky Lane in Little Rice for an 85-year-old male that has severe pain shooting down his legs. WRZ 612 at 952.
1: Med 4
0: en route.
2: 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Little Rice acknowledges call in Smoky Lane.
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Sheriff, paging Merrill EMS and Pine River First Responders, Unit N1394, County Road W, cross streets of Center Road and State Road 64, for a female patient who is having pain in her knee. She jumped off a picnic table last night and heard something snap. It is swollen today. Do not move it. Emma Page, 953.

male, had a shed collapse on him, possible broken ribs. He's having difficulty breathing. And then I dispatched to Medic 1, Little Rice first responders, you're being requested 5096, Willow Dam Road in Little Rice for a 67-year-old male, had a shed collapse on him, possible broken ribs. He's having trouble breathing. WRZ 612, WC 614 at 1026.

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Comcast, paging Tomahawk EMS. You're needed at 5096 Willow Dam Road in Little Red for a 67-year-old male who has possibly broken ribs and difficulty breathing.

Yamaha EMS. Oneida County is requesting your assistance at 5096 Willow Dam Road in Little Rice for a 67-year-old male with possibly broken ribs, difficulty breathing. He did have a shed collapse on him. He is not under the shed anymore. Time of page, 1029.

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0: 5, Oneida has requested to use north end of Willowdam Road. It'll be easier to get in that way.
1: E25 copies, north end of Willowdam.
2: Complaining of some rib pain and trouble breathing, but no other significant injuries.
0: Oneida.

0: several hundred pounds of shed that fell on him. He is alert, in pain, and again, there are first responders on scene.
1: T25 acknowledges we are roughly about 25 minutes out. Is the patient stable?
0: That was updated affirmatively.

Bunker, Eagle River 91. Eagle River 91, you have a call at the Eagle River Airport. You're being requested by Osiris Medevac to pick up a Medevac fixed airplane staff to pick up a patient at the hospital and then bring them back to the airport. Silas County Sheriff's Office with the Patriot Eagle River 91. Eagle River 91, you're being requested by Osiris Medevac to the Eagle River Airport to pick up a fixed airplane staff and bring them to the hospital to pick up a patient to the airport. Timeout is 10:42.

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1: If we're able to get a helicopter, let me know. 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

0: flight request in Oneida County. The heading would be 12 nautical miles and 206 degrees. 12 nautical miles, 206 degrees. This is a request from Oneida County Sheriff's Department. There have been no weather or safety turndowns at this time. Send out 1054.
1: This A1 will be declining due to low IFR fogging area.
0: A1 copy, decline due to weather.

Eugene Tomahawk EMS. You are needed to respond to 720 East King Road for a patient having left flank and side pain.

Sheriff Pagan Tomahawk EMS. You are needed to respond to 720 East King Road in the city of Tomahawk. Cross streets are East Park Avenue and Bradley Farm Road for a patient having left flank and side pain. Medication is not helping and the patient has been vomiting. Time of page, 11:07 a.m.

Officer Ron Johnson. Ron Johnson. Do you have his personal car? Hopefully we can have that around plane side. He's got about 20 boxes there on place.

0: going to be at North 721 Rangeline Road. 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He attempted contact at the home. Nobody is answering.
1: And the address in the CAD is the owner's address.
0: Address in the CAD is the goat's home. Initial reporter is the person that called in.

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1: Utica Eagle Over 91, transporting patient and flight crew back to the airport.

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Timeout's 11:31.

the city of Annandale EMS. You have a call at 525 White Road, the Pine Metal Apartments, apartment number 213, for a 90-year-old female on the floor, unknown to injured. She is alert, remain conscious. Time about 11:34.

hold of him. He could be out in one of the barns taking care of horses. He would like somebody to check on him. I do have a deputy out as well. Cindy is up here and also would like to be checked on. Then Athens for Med Hamburg first responders, second page 1139.

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1: G1, the violence will be on scene. 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We'll be out investigating.
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1: 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Two vehicle will be cell phone 51 at the 188.
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1: 5 miles to south, inbound runway 1 on your south.

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of Wolf River Realty. As I run a Honda CRV and a silver and the sedan, there are no injuries. One of the parties does not have insurance.

of Anago. 28 out of Minnesota comes back on a 2021 Honda CRV, red in color. Current negative wants to a Steven Linaberry or Sean Stromer, both out of Minneapolis.

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0: Regional Jet, Terminal Taxi, Runway 27, Echo Alpha, right line of traffic.
1: Front field, departure to the west, Rylander.

SkyWest 6058 regional jet taking off runway 27. It's going to be about a southeastbound departure climbing 5,000 right under traffic.

2600, turning north eastbound. Climate 5000, last call running in traffic.

17 and 27 East Somo Avenue at the gas station for a patient who is having an allergic reaction. They are on a side-by-side, 7 page 139.

Attention medevac, Air One, pilot med crew, a request for in a facility, Ironwood Aspirus to St. Luke's in Duluth. Again, Aspirus Ironwood to St. Luke's in Duluth. Patient weight is 145 pounds, 145 pounds. There's been no safety or weather turndowns at this time. Timeout 1341.

for your 28 comes back on a 2024 Jeep Grand Cherokee, white in color, to the current negative ones, to a Melissa Harris out of Anago. 728 comes back on a 2009 Nissan Altima, black in color, expired as of 531 of 2026, to a Patty Kettle.

1840 Lima Papa, 5 miles to the northwest. Going over, fly the field at 3500 and enter left downwind for 27. Rhinelander traffic.

0: off Woodruff, 3 fills on board, 110 gallons in the bay. We're going to risk it to give us 18 minutes in route to Ironwood and HOE 2500.
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1: To departure into 27 for Highlander traffic.

11 miles west, 2,500, planning on a left downwind for 3-3, Rhinelander.

0: Northwest westbound, man to watch quarters.
1: Passage,

0: passing up the east side of the field. Should be no factor to you.
1: Adam Young, Lincoln Adam, Middle A Adam, 114.96, 114.96, female. Next one, last name, William Adam Robert, boy Adam Lincoln, Ocean William, first of Nathan Common, Middle D David, 615.91, 615.91.

Yankee, 5 miles west northwest, 3,000 descending. I'll remain north of the field here and follow the Cessna in the pattern on 09.

0: Charlie Yankee. We'll call this entering a wide downwind for 3-3. Traffic on downwind for 09 is in sight. I'll be passing behind them. Fine, Lander.
1: Traffic 0 Lima Papa, turning left 827, Rhinelander traffic.
2: Nine at 8, yeah, into the main. Shown 11 minutes to run position north 4609 west 8953.

Copy, position 46098952, was it 52, and fuel 90 gallons, ETA 11 minutes.

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0: de Mimi le grand fermé.
1: 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Rhinelander driving.

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1: With the west-southwest, it'll be our last call, right lander traffic.

just for planning purposes, we're going to be skirting most of the south side of the shore until we're comfortable crossing the water, and then we'll be going to Duluth Airport for fuel after patient drop-off.

Sam, Edward Lincoln Lincoln. First name is Scott, common spelling, middle name Irwin, Edward Robert William Ida Nora. He's a male, DOB 9-4 of 1960.

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1: Verse Deer, 1050, 8 in Airport Road, 8 in Airport Road. I'm going to be 23 shortly with two deputies. Also 1042.
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0: Medevac Base, Air 1, position as follows, 4635-9057. We have 24 minutes to go with 60 gallons in the main.
1: Be within Illinois at Frank B-Boy 83268. 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

the high that is not stitch got in this place. We gave him 4 of Zofran and 50 micrograms of fentanyl for pain in route. Patient's oriented times 2, GCS 15. And he's got a 20 gauge in the right AC, current set of vitals, heart rate 102, sinus tach, blood pressure 164 over 107. Respirations are 20, and he's 97.97% on 2 liters via nasal cannula. We're about, give or take, 20 minutes out.

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Cherokee 671. We are inbound. We are approximately 3,500 feet. 10 miles out, inbound for Manitouche Lot.

0: of Highway 64. RP was walking her dog earlier today and found a used syringe. I did put the location of said item in the notes.
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Charles Lincoln, 1644. Boy, Charles Lincoln, 1644.

Last name Kraft, King, Robert, Adam, Frank, Tom. 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

0: 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And a push.
1: Florida traffic, here is 481 Golf Juliet, 9 miles south, inbound for landing runway 32, man a switch.

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Lift up to lift around back to base. 3 Sultan Fort, 110 gallons in the main. Risk of 2 HOE 2500 and give us about 50, 55 and around back to base.

The 1027 will be on the female RO. The plate is showing expired. Is it current?

0: over 9 Roswell 10.8.
1: Go ahead.
0: Yeah, out of Indiana. Victor Lincoln 3247, Victor Lincoln 3247 out of Indiana.

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1: Yeah,
0: what type of vehicle is this?

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1: Also, it looks like it has a special plate down there, law enforcement support.
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1: Hey, copy, Air One, we're out to normal, 8787 gallons in the main position, north 4627 west 9111 with 330 to run.

Biles County Sheriff's Office with the page for Northwoods 91 and Presque Isle First Responders. 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

0: Miles County Sheriff's Office with a page for Northwoods 91 and Presque Isle First Responders. 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

Adam, John, X-ray, Charles, Mary, 3, 5, 6, 4, 4, 3, 10, 27. Are you ready?

Robert George Lincoln, Miss Peden, Henry Adam Young, David Edward Nora, M. Mary Middle, male date of birth, 12-12-4, 1-2-1-2-0-4.

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If you could advise his status.